And I touched your face, narcotic mind from lace, Mary Jane. And I

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1: Do you ever worry that your confidence might go?
0: It goes. Yes, it goes a lot. And then something will happen that will just make you see that you're just a tiny little thing just trying to do your best, and that's all you can do, so that's cool.

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The streets grow quiet. But somewhere, a frequency is waking up. You know this feeling. That pull you can't explain. That ache behind the ribs when the lights go down and the world stops asking questions. Tonight, we don't need reasons. We don't need logic. All we need is a beat, a heartbeat, and you. So tell me, what's love got to do with it? Nothing, radio friend. Absolutely nothing. Just close your eyes and let it take you. This is your night.